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just another song. It's that moment you can still feel in your bones that takes you back to a summer night, a first kiss, a time when everything felt right. It's the music that stays with you and brings you back to life every time you hear it. It's more than notes and lyrics. 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

0: 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Oh, too expensive, is it? All right, we like you. We'll do it for nothing. For free hearing checks, should have gone to Specsavers. 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
6: So how are you doing this morning? Happy Friday. It's David Andrews with you. 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Small Faces on the way and Elton John. Are you ready for love? I tell you what, we're ready for the weekend on Nation Classic Hits.

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Steelers Wheel, stuck in the middle with you on Nation Classic Hits. Happy Friday, 6:14. How come you're awake so early on a Friday? Maybe you're already on an early shift or you're just dragging yourself out of bed. 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

0: stuff at 6:28 on a Friday morning. Hey, it's the best day of the week. How's it looking today? Drier than yesterday for most of us. Mainly dry, sunny intervals in the south and the Midlands. Light showers in the west and the north if you're unlucky, all right? Let's get Michael Jackson lined up for you. One of the great songs from the album Bad. 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

0: Nation classic hits, getting you in that weekend mood. We just love that Friday feeling. There's Sophie Ellis Bextor, Murder on the Dance Floor. How about a great track from Top Loader? We are dancing in the moonlight in just a mo on a Friday morning from Nation Classic Hits. 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

Nation Classic Hits. It's nearly 10 to 7 Friday morning. David Andrews with you playing KWS. On the way, the lady who is reviving her career with 16 massive shows in Paris in the autumn and more added in the spring of 2027. And you can hear one of her best songs after Madonna. Look out for her new album in July. It's one of her best.

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6: How you doing this morning? Happy Friday. Let's kick off the best day of the week with a super mix of all-time favourites. Shalimar plus Take That lined up, and we're staying alive with the...

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Happy Friday. How are you this morning? Hey, the Circus Live Tour is on across the UK. Take That in Coventry Friday night and Saturday night. Then Sunderland on Tuesday, with big dates to come at the Etihad in Manchester and the London Stadium, of course. 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

Such an amazing voice. Nation classic hits for Friday morning, 19 minutes before 8. And Adele, the song that kicked off her career. And she's busy right now making her acting debut in a forthcoming film called Cry to Heaven, set to be released later this year. And she's going into the studio to record a song for the movie. Living in Beverly Hills these days. Wow. Let's get the Osmonds on with their number one, Love Me for a Reason, on Nation Classic Hits.

not just another song. It's that moment you can still feel in your bones that takes you back to a summer night, a first kiss, a time when everything felt right. It's the music that stays with you and brings you back to life every time you hear it. It's more than notes and lyrics. It's a part of you. So when you need music that never fades, you'll always have Nation Classic Hits.

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14: How are you this morning? It's David with you at just after 8 o'clock. Let's take you back to those amazing 60s days. And from the White Album, the Fab Four on Nation Classic Hits.

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10: How you doing this morning? Happy Friday. It's David Andrews with you. Let's play those all-time favourites right through your day with the Bell Stars. Let's play Sign of the Times after Level 42. 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

0: Nation Classic Hits with the Bell Stars on Stiff Records, a top three hit from 1983. Remember, Sign of the Times. How are you this morning? Hey, it's the best day of the week with a number one lined up from Buggles, and it's happy hour here on Nation Classic Hits. Nation Classic
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Nation Classic Hits, where it's happy hour already at 9:16 on a Friday morning. Weekend is on the way, thank goodness. Let's play one of the best from Spandau Ballet. We've got the Jackson 5 lined up, and then this morning's number ones game from Nation Classic Hits.

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0: 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Let's play Friday morning's number ones game. Are you ready to have a crack at working out which one of these four songs is our number one hit? 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
0: Good morning, happy Friday. It's David with you. Let's see if you can spot the chart topper from these four tunes on this morning's number ones game from Nation Classic Hits.

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0: magical song on Nation Classic Hits number one's game. So you heard the four songs. Which one of those four was the number one hit this morning? We kicked it off with T-Rex, 20th Century Boy, number three in March 73. Olivia with Physical reached number seven in October 81. Supertramp was also number seven with The Logical Song in March 79. So the number one, Christina Aguilera, a brilliant track, Genie in a Bottle, hit the top spot in October 99. So well done if you got that one this morning. Let's get Salt and Pepper on, straight ahead on Nation Classic Hits.
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Nation Classic Hits, Pepsi and Shirley, Heartache. I'm David Andrews. You have yourself a lovely Friday. Make the most of the weekend. Looking forward to the Monaco Grand Prix. And it's Derby Day tomorrow, isn't it? Tony is on the way after 10 o'clock to take you through Friday. Here's the Hughes Corporation on Nation Classic Hits.

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6: Friday afternoon at 2 o'clock. Thank you, Tony Dibben. This is Dave Brown taking you closer to the weekend. On Nation Classic Hits, I've got Shabba Ranks and Tipau on the way, but here comes Chic. Just for starters, everybody dance.

Queen and Killer Queen on Dave Brown's Drive Time on Friday the 5th of June. Did you know today is National Sausage Roll Day, Starter, National Fish and Chip Day, Main Course, and National Donut Day, Dessert. There's a three-course dinner for tonight.

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Nation Classic Hits with Chicago soul legend Curtis Mayfield. And move on up. And from one legend to another, here's Arthur Conley on Nation Classic Hits.

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0: Nation classic hits with the beautiful South and a perfect 10. The brilliant Paul Heaton back on the road again in October through November. And I love how Paul once again has capped the tickets, all priced at £39.50. No more, no less. What a top bloke Paul Heaton is.
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0: 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It's so slick. The Mighty Whispers, and the beat goes on. You're darned right.
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0: It's Friday, which means today someone will win £750,000. 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

0: ABC Martin Fry still in his sparkly jacket, shooting that poison arrow on nation classic hits. We mentioned earlier it's National Sausage Roll Day today. Do you know you could buy 576,923 Greg sausage rolls if you won Make Me a Winner tonight? Ooh, I can feel the heartburn coming on now. I love a Greg's, but not half a million of them. 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

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And this is Dave Brown's Drive Time. 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

0: 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What would you treat yourself to if you won? First, for me, it would have to be a huge 75 to 100-inch TV for the up-and-coming football. 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
4: 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Are you getting that Friday feeling yet? 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

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I'd expect her to be on at halftime with a full symphony orchestra, a free pie, and a cup of Bovril too. What do you think? 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

afternoon, Nation Classic Hits with Bobby Brown. No relation. Two can play that game. Love that story about two golfers playing each other at a golf course in Liverpool. Both of them hit hole-in-ones virtually at the same time. The odds are 17 million to one. So keeping in tradition, back at the clubhouse, it was drinks all round for everyone twice. Sounds like my sort of golf club.

Bee Gees suffering from night fever on Nation Classic Hits. And this is Dave Brown. We are getting ready for the all-important 5 o'clock drive home. Oh, yes. With Dead or Alive on Nation Classic Hits, you

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0: 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I'd certainly recommend some refreshing Bucks Fizz. 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

that song. Nation Classic Hits with Tanita Takaram. It's a good tradition on Dave Brown's Drive Time. Don't forget, Dean Martin's here at 6, and he starts with 6 from the 60s. Tom Jones, happy birthday for Sunday.

Generation Classic Hits with Blondie, Denis, and Dave Brown's Drive Time. Happy birthday to Mark Wahlberg. He's 55 today. I actually went to the family Wahlburgers restaurant in Detroit many years ago. Lovely burgers. And that's when I discovered tater tots, which are like mini hash browns. And I've been hooked ever since. Nation Classic.

0: Friday evening on Nation Classic Hits, and this is Dave Brown's Drive Time. We've been giving you the chance to win a massive £750,000. And it's over to Gemma Atkinson, who's making the call.
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1: Hello, my name's Gemma Atkinson.
0: You are joking me.
1: No, I'm not joking you. It's Gemma.
0: No.
1: What's your name?
0: It's Angie. I've just come on holiday today.
1: Angie, congratulations. Not only have you gone on holiday, you've won £750,000.
0: Oh my God, my grandson's going to be so happy because half of that money's for him.
1: Oh.
0: Because he's severely disabled. You are joking me, aren't you?
1: No, I'm not joking. You've won the cash, Angie.
0: Oh my God, I can't believe it.
1: Where have you gone on your holiday?
0: I'm in Spain.
1: Oh, I'm glad we didn't ring when you were on the flight. Imagine that.
0: Oh, so am I. God, that would have been awful. Well, I wouldn't have got the phone call. I'm going to phone my son up immediately now and tell my son for my grandson, because it's going to cost over $400,000 for his house adoption. You just made me the most happiest woman on this earth, honestly. I'm crying.
1: What's his name?
0: My grandson is Ollie.
1: Ollie, and it's $400,000, you said, for his care?
0: It's for his house adoption, so my son doesn't have a massive debt. You know what I mean? Massive
1: debt. Yeah, of course,
0: He's severely disabled. He's got SMA.
1: Gosh,
0: he's
1: Angie.
0: He's got that, and I'm going to ring him now, because I'm telling you now, when I tell him I've won, he will not believe me.
1: Oh, well, the thing
0: he's
1: is...
0: five.
1: Oh, five-year-old. Gosh, Angie. Well, Angie, you sound like a wonderful, wonderful winner. I wish Ollie all the luck in the world, bless him. And I
0: hope. Thank you so much.
1: I hope things go smoothly.
0: This has just made it for me. And my son, I don't think he's going to believe me, but I'll see when I phone my grandson.
1: Oh, wow. What a wonderful winner Angie is. And that money is going to help Ollie, a little grandson. Crikey. Look, we're doing this every single Friday in June, £750,000, and it goes into your bank account. So keep listening to find out how you can join our winning team next week and score yourself a life-changing £750,000.

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0: Enola Gay there. Or Question Manoeuvres in the Dark. OMD. How are you on this Friday evening? Looking forward to the weekend. What have you got planned?
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2: Okay, seven stops to write this best man speech. 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Funny's good. I beef her. 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Come on. 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In year five, Dan had the bright idea.
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0: seven songs from the 70s are on the way. 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Follow, like, say hello. Life's too short to be miserable. You can't just be sitting there on your own. Come and say hello. 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

is still going strong. The real thing, You to Me Are Everything. So the first weekend in June, weather-wise this weekend, it's not going to be great, but the warm weather could be returning by a week Sunday, they're saying. How can they be so precise? That's my question.

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0: Amy Stewart, a knock on wood, right, birthday celebrations today. Mark Wahlberg is 55 today. And it was on this day back in 1965 that the Sound of Music soundtrack began, listen to this, it began a 70-week run at number one in the UK. Do you know, I didn't actually realise. It's unbelievable. And you know that today is World Environment Day. Nation Classic. And it's National Fish and Chips Day.
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See, being National Fish and Chips Day, does that mean that we all have to have fish and chips? And it is a Friday. It used to be tradition, didn't it? We used to have fish and chips. I like a nice piece of skate, but a nice piece of grilled skate with a bit of butter and capers. Midnight at the Oasis. I'm a bit partial to a bit of fried cod roe as well. That's quite nice. I do like that as well. 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
12: Music question of the week. Have you noticed how easy now the music questions of the days are? Because I've made them a little bit easier. That's my new promise to you, okay? And we've got a nice, easy music question on the way after this from the Eagles, Mary Wells, and the Tramps. Whoa.

The Tramps there with Disco Inferno. Right, today's music question of the day. George Michael sang a track called I Knew You Was Waiting For Me with a female artist. What was her name? So George Michael sang a track, a duet with I Knew You Was Waiting For Me was the name of the song. And what was the name of the female artist? Jump on our Facebook page, please, if you know the answer. Good luck.

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0: Elvis Presley and the girl of My Best Friend. It's Nation Classic Hits. I'm Dean Martin. Good evening to you.
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1: The best variety of

with a female artist, and the song was called I Knew You Was Waiting For Me. But what was the name of the female artist? It's, of course, the Queen of Soul, the brilliant Aretha Franklin. Aretha Franklin was the answer I was looking for.

It's not just another song. It's that moment you can still feel in your bones that takes you back to a summer night, a first kiss, a time when everything felt right. It's the music that stays with you and brings you back to life every time you hear it. It's more than notes and lyrics. It's a part of you. So when you need music that never fades, you'll always have Nation Classic here.

I was lucky enough to interview him twice. I met him once, interviewed him on the phone. He was such a lovely, lovely man. Listen, have a good weekend. Don't forget, Sunday, it's the big radio day for me. 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

not just another song. It's that moment you can still feel in your bones that takes you back to a summer night, a first kiss, a time when everything felt right. It's the music that stays with you and brings you back to life every time you hear it. It's more than notes and lyrics. It's a part of you. So when you need music that never fades, you'll always have Nation Classic Hits.

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